0: Takes a look.
1: When it comes to teen crime, as far as the Victorian opposition's concerned, the gloves are off. That's the promise from Liberal leader Jess Wilson. In the first major election policy since Labor dumped Jacinta Allen as Premier, the opposition is adding a string of new offences, including attempted carjacking, violent disorder and reckless conduct endangering life.
0: The Australian dollar is buying 70.3 US cents. This is Air News. Harrison takes a look.
1: When it comes to teen crime, as far as the Victorian opposition's concerned, the gloves are off. That's the promise from Liberal leader Jess Wilson. In the first major election policy since Labor dumped Jacinta Allen as Premier, the opposition is adding a string of new offences, including attempted carjacking, violent

0: in the women's 5,000 metres. Record breakers Lachie Kennedy and Tori Lewis have qualified for the 200 metre finals, and Peter Boll is one of three Aussies set to race for gold in the men's 800 metre final. Round 22 of the NRL kicked off in Townsville last night. Here's Air Sports' Peter Carey with his report from the game.
1: Sydney Roosters went into last night's clash against the Cowboys in Townsville full of confidence on the strength of their recent five consecutive wins. At half-time, the Roosters led by 42 points, 48-6. After the 80 minutes, the Roosters had scored the third highest score in rugby league history, running in 14 tries and Sam Walker kicking 13 from 14 conversions, completely outclassing the Cowboys 82-12.
0: In AFL, Lions veteran Dane Zorko has leapt to Ty Gallup's defence following his three-week ban. Zorko says Gallup's serious misconduct charge on Mitch Georgiades seems unfair compared to similar incidents over the past two seasons.
2: He didn't hit him in the head. He grabbed his back and pushed him. Whereas a forearm to the back of the head when the person's not looking is only a $1,000 fine. So for us as players, we're sitting here going, well, every week someone gets a hold in the ball and then they shove the person into the ground after they do it. So I would expect that the AFL would be giving everyone 3 weeks going forward if that's the case.
0: Australian Independent Radio News.
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4: Well, it's not warming up a lot, is it? 15 degrees, partly cloudy, high chance of showers. Yes, we've had one of those. But becoming less likely this afternoon. Southerly winds, 15 to 20 kilometres per hour. Turning southeasterly, 15 to 25 kilometres per hour this morning. And then becoming lighter late in the evening. An overnight low of 12 and a showery 21 tomorrow. Little warmer in Maryborough, 16 degrees, partly cloudy, medium chance of showers, but becoming less likely later this afternoon and evening. Southeasterly winds, 15 to 25 kilometres per hour, becoming lighter in the evening. An overnight low of 11 and a showery high tomorrow for Maryborough of 22. Hervey Bay waters forecast southerly winds, 15 to 20 knots, tending southeasterly in the middle of the day. Seas 1 to 1.5 metres and the swell will be below 0.5 of a metre. On Saturday, southeasterly winds, 15 to 20 knots. Seas around 1 metre, increasing to 1 to 1.5 metres during the morning, and the swell will be below 0.5 of a metre. Next low tide will be at 3:31 this afternoon, 0.67 of a metre, and the high tide 9:51 p.m, 3.7 metres.
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107.5 FM, my shout. No, it was Tears for Fears with Shout. A very good morning. David Mills with you until midday. Coming up this hour, George Michael, Dragon, Queen, Richard Clapton, and a few other surprises. It's 10:12. Here's some brandy.

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0: that radio of yours? I'm trying to get to sleep.
1: George Michael there. He was too funky. And before that, Kiwi band Dragon with This Time. The Fraser Coast Regional Council has reached a major environmental milestone, planting its 100,000th tree. It all happened at a community tree planting event at Takura Environmental Reserve last Saturday. Marks the successful completion of Council's 2019 commitment to plant 100,000 trees across the Fraser Coast by 2030, so they've achieved the target 4 years ahead of schedule. Fraser Coast Mayor George Seymour and Councillor Michelle Govers planted a kauri pine, the Fraser Coast's official tree, with a commemorative plaque unveiled and a special cake shared with volunteers and community members. The Fraser Coast official tree, the kauri pine, is a fitting symbol of this milestone and will stand for generations as a reminder of the community's commitment to protecting and enhancing the natural environment. A record 104 residents joined the council at the Takura Community Tree Planting Day, helping plant 1,200 trees and making this milestone even more special. Residents also had the chance to decorate their own garden stakes, which were used to mark the bottom of the newly planted trees. This Takura event follows successful community tree planting days held in Burrell and Maryborough earlier this year, where around 5,000 trees were planted.
2: The most common forms of fraud reported by Australians were credit card fraud, 42%, purchase scams, 40%, and social media account hacks at 39%. Financial services and banking were the sectors where people most frequently report experiencing fraud, followed by e-commerce and government services. Fraud in telecommunications, retail, utilities, and healthcare is also prevalent, highlighting how fraud risks are extending across multiple sectors.
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0: Praise the Coast FM with you too, Street of Dreams. 23 minutes to 11, I have a guest on the line. Good morning, Roger.
1: Good morning, David. Thanks for having us. Well, me.
0: Yes, you just at the moment. Roger is the bass player for the band, orchestra, group Glasshouse Jazz, who are performing this evening at the RSL. How long has Glasshouse Jazz been together?
1: The band in this format has been together about 3 years. Before that, we had a keyboard player, but we've swapped the keyboard player out for a guitar player. But in this format, 3 years. There's five people in the band. There's myself on bass and Simon on drums, who comes from a military background, of all things.
0: Yeah.
1: And Amanda, she's singing, Amanda Wallace. Her great vocalist, lovely girl. Glenn Knox, who some folks from Harvey Bay may know. He taught at the Tape up there and lived up there for many years. And Gary Buckley, who's on sax and trumpet tonight.
0: We had Glenn up here earlier this year performing with his little group called Coast.
1: Yes, which I'm proud to say I'm a part of as well. So we also do a duo. So it's, yeah, but that was a fun gig. That was nice. But tonight should be good fun. I think we kick off at 7 p.m.
0: Yep.
1: And two sets, 7 to 8, and then 8:30 to 9:30. Yeah.
0: That sounds good. Now, do you play electric bass or acoustic bass?
1: I've owned five acoustic basses in my life, and I've always gotten rid of them because I dearly want to, but I've never managed to master it. So I ended up learning to somewhat sight read music, and then I figured, okay, I can't be looking at the bass at the same time and the music, so I just went with a electric bass. So sad to say, but yeah, I want to, but I don't.
0: Who's your favourite bass player?
1: I would say the one that's most influential, probably for most bass players, was Jaco Pastorius, who was in Weather Report many years ago. He passed away about, gosh, 30 years ago now. But of late, probably Marcus Miller, I think.
0: Oh, yes.
1: Who used to be the musical director for Miles Davis in his early 20s, of all things.
0: Oh, right.
1: Mm. So, but he's met him once, very down-to-earth man, very nice guy. Yeah.
0: So who actually started the group? Your group?
1: The group was started by a keyboard player by the name of Brian Ford, who has passed away, sadly.
0: Okay.
1: And in different formats, he originally started the band as a band called Plan B, which had some other musicians in it. And I joined probably 5 years ago. And then a couple of years after that, we decided to change the name because there was another Plan B around. And then it sort of just kept going with various people. But with this lineup, really about 3 years.
0: Do you base your style on anybody in particular or just as it comes?
1: We started off by playing a lot of jazz standards and ballads, and that worked fine because we were doing a lot of restaurant work, so it needed to be quiet and not so, it's some more background music, so there wasn't lots of room to do free-form jazz or things like that. Now we do a mixture of jazz standards. We do some pop tunes by the likes of Sade.
0: Yep.
1: We do some jazz versions of well-known tunes like Benny and the Jets from Elton John. We do things like that. Georgie Porgy from Toto.
0: Okay.
1: We do a few blues tunes.
0: Yep.
1: Glenn is very good on guitar, so we do a couple of George Benson tunes.
0: Yep.
1: So it's a whole mixed bag. There's a few spots where we all do solos, but most of the solos are done by Glenn and Gary.
0: Yep.
1: On sax. We've got a tune called Rise in there tonight, which is by Herb Alpert. Different things. And some just nice melodic numbers. Most people would know most of the tunes, I would say.
0: That sounds good. Whereabouts are you based?
1: We're all on the Sunshine Coast. I'm just outside of Noosa. The rest of the folks are around Maroochydore and Budrum.
0: Okay.
1: So we're all within 30, 40 minutes of each other. So that sort of works well.
0: Okay, well, I better let you go. You're probably packing up your strings and...
1: I packed up yesterday. I'm just going to run through the numbers myself before I head off about 2 o'clock, and we're looking forward to tonight. It should be fun.
0: All right, we'll see you there. Thank you for your time this morning.
1: My pleasure. Thank you, David. All the best. Thank you.

0: Aussie vocalist Richard Clapton and Capricorn Dancer. Up next, we're going to hear from Queen.
1: Looking for a night out without the, we're bored, when are we going home? 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

Fraser Coast FM with Suzanne Vega. She was at Tom's Diner. Before that, Queen, You're My Best Friend. 3 to 11. News at 11. Taking us there, Doobie Brothers. They're on the losing end.

0: period of illness and was declining for a while. He described Baker as someone who absolutely grabbed life, throttled it, and did everything that he wanted to do. Glenn A. Baker, dead at 74.
1: This is Air News. In rugby league, the North Queensland Cowboys have been embarrassed on home soil in what coach Todd Payton has described as the club's darkest day, flogged 82-12 by the Sydney Roosters in Townsville last night. Roosters 5/8 Daly Cherry-Evans says it's one of the most memorable games of his career.
2: Purely based on the scoreline, very unique in my career, and I'm sure most of the boys in the sheds, it's a really unique one, but we're on a path, we're really happy with the result.
1: Geelong have moved into the AFL's top six with a 97-72 win over Collingwood at the MCG. Meanwhile, Lions star Cam Rayner says every game's a final ahead of Brisbane's clash with Carlton tomorrow night. The two-time reigning premiers sit fourth on the ladder with four rounds to play. Alex de Minaur has defeated Cruz Hewitt 6-2, 6-3 in the second round of the ATP tournament in Washington, and world soccer is facing a civil war, with the European nations voting to boycott the World Cup if FIFA pushes ahead with plans to sell off stakes to private investors. FIFA President Gianni Infantino says privatisation is the natural next step to consolidate the commercial growth of the game.
3: We believe that the FFE proposal would unlock the sport's potential in every corner of the world.
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4: Fraser Coast weather.
5: 17 degrees. Partly cloudy, chance of a few more showers. Southerly winds, 15 to 20 kilometres per hour. Tending southeasterly this morning and then becoming lighter later this evening. An overnight low of 12 and a high tomorrow of 21 with some more showers. 20 degrees in Maribyrnong, a little bit warmer there. Partly cloudy, medium chance of showers, but becoming less likely this afternoon or evening. Southeasterly winds, 15 to 25 kilometres per hour, becoming lighter this evening. An overnight low of 11 for Maribyrnong tomorrow and a high of 22 with some more showers. Hervey Bay waters forecast, southerly winds 15 to 20 knots, tending southeasterly around lunchtime, seas 1 to 1.5 metres, and the swell will be below 0.5 of a metre. On Saturday, southeasterly winds 15 to 20 knots, seas around 1 metre, increasing to 1 to 1.5 metres throughout the morning, and the swell will be below 0.5 of a metre. Low tide, 3:31 this afternoon, 0.67 of a metre, and the high tide, 9:51 p.m, 3.7 metres.
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It's September. No, it's not. It's July. Well, it's nearly August, and then it'll be September. Earth, wind, and fire. Very good morning. David Mills with you until midday. 12 minutes after 11, here's Phil Collins. He lives in Harvey Bay. He's got a song that says, "Another Day in Paradise."

0: 107.5 FM, The Police, Here They Come, I Can't Stand Losing You. Before that, Phil Collins, Another Day in Paradise. 20 minutes after 11, up next, Bernard Fanning.
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0: Talking Heads from 1985, On a Road to Nowhere. Before that, Aussie vocalist Bernard Fanning. He wishes us well. It's 29 minutes after 11. You can enjoy a night of live jazz with Glasshouse Jazz, a Noosa-based five-piece ensemble playing a mix of Latin, contemporary, pop, jazz, plus American songbook numbers. Fronted by Amanda Wallace with her exquisite voice, and backing from Glenn Knox on guitar, Simon Renfrey on drums, Roger Collar on bass, and Gary Buckley on all things shiny, saxophone, trumpet, and flute. Tickets at the Harvey Bay RSL reception, $25 Jazz Club members, $30 for non-members. It's on the Facebook page, and if you're around earlier, you would have heard me talking to the bass player, Roger Collar.
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1: Did you guess who that was? Yes, Barry Gibb teaming up with Dolly Parton and Words. Got the latest new single from Jen Myers and the Rough and Tumble. 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

0: I know. 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Are you ready?
1: I asked my wife, "Am I the only one you ever dated?" "Unfortunately, yes," she said. "The others were all nines or tens." 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

The Eagles and Desperado. Before that, a funny dad joke, and Cliff Richard with Daddy's Home. You've been listening to David Mills on Fraser Coast FM. Thanks for your company this morning. I'll be back Tuesday afternoon, so meet me at midday. Don't be late. Leaving you with Jeff St. John, Coolio, and the Vamps. And David Hughes will be with you, taking you through the afternoon.

0: with 33 disposals and 2 goals. Coach Justin Longmuir says there's a few players they need to be aware of.
1: Clearly a good stoppage player and centre bounce player and that type of thing, but yeah, probably does a little bit more damage in transition. But Richards has been doing a fair bit of damage as well, so he's got to monitor that. Yeah, we've done stoppage roles quite regularly this year, and then we've just gone head-to-head in transition and backed our system in, so that's definitely an option.
0: Just one change from Fremantle, with Hayden Young returning to replace the injured Corey Wagner. Meanwhile, Collingwood Premiership player and Norm Smith medalist Bobby Hill has officially left the club by way of mutual agreement. During the last 12 months, he's been working through some personal issues and the club has put some support structures in place to help him. Executive General Manager of Football, Graham Gardner, says Hill will be very much missed.
2: Everyone involved at the Collingwood Football Club would love to see him back playing at AFL level.
0: Australian Independent Radio News.
3: Fraser Coast weather.
4: The current temperature in Hervey Bay is 16 degrees and the winds are from the south at 17 kilometres an hour with gusts up to 28 kilometres an hour. And in Maryborough, the current temperature there is 21 degrees, the winds from the southeast at 24 kilometres an hour, gusting there up to 35 kilometres an hour. And now a quick look at the forecast for the rest of the day. In Hervey Bay, it's going to be partly cloudy with a high chance of showers becoming less likely through the afternoon. Winds are 15 to 20 kilometres an hour, becoming light in the evening. And for Maryborough, partly cloudy, medium chance of showers, again becoming less likely through the afternoon. And winds are 15 to 25 kilometres an hour, again becoming light in the evening. Hervey Bay waters, up until midnight tonight, the winds are southerly, 15 to 20 knots, tending southeasterly through the afternoon, seas 1 to 1.5 metres, the swell is below half a metre. Our next low tide is at 3:31 p.m. and that will be 0.67 metres. The next high tide is at 9:51 p.m. and that will be 3.7 metres. And that's your news, sports and weather, updated for you right here on Fraser Coast, FM 107.5, where we are live and local.
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And that was Lady Gaga with a song called The Edge of Glory. And we started this hour off with Queen and Play the Game. Good afternoon. My name's David, and I'll be with you for the next 3 hours, hopefully playing some great music for you. You're going to enjoy it. And I want to say thank you to Dave Mills. That's another David we've got at the station for the morning show. As always, he did a great job, and he'll be back next week to do it all again for you then. Coming up very shortly, though, we're going to hear from Styx with a song called Too Much Time on My Hands. But first of all, here's Isaac Hayes and the theme from Shaft.

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7: And the time now, it is 26 minutes past 12 o'clock.

And that was the Royce twins, with a song called Fly. And coming up next, we're going to hear from the five-man electric band and Signs.

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1: Hello, my name's David. I just wanted to let you know that you can join me anytime at David's Turntable. 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
1: 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Coming up next, we're going to hear a song from Ella Langley. 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
5: And the time now, it is 16 minutes to 1 o'clock. And coming up in just a few minutes' time, we're going to hear from Dave Edmonds with a song called Girls Talk. But right now, I've got the Electric Light Orchestra and Turn to Stone.

0: And right now we are just 8 minutes away from 1 o'clock, where we'll be looking at the latest news, sports and weather for you. And to take us up to the news, I've got a song from Paulini called Angel Eyes. But first of all, Cat Stevens and 18th Avenue.
1: Well, I rode a while for a mile or so down the road to the 18th Avenue. And the people I saw were the people I know, and they all came down to take a view. The path was dark and borderless down the road to the 18th Avenue. And it stung my tongue to repeat the words that I used to use only yesterday. Meaning's just dropped

0: And in Maryborough, the current temperature there is 20 degrees. The winds are from the southeast at 19 kilometres an hour, with gusts there up to 28 kilometres an hour. And a quick look at the forecast for the rest of the day. In Hervey Bay, it's partly cloudy, with high chance of showers becoming less likely through the afternoon. Winds 15 to 20 kilometres an hour, becoming light in the late evening. And for Maryborough, again partly cloudy, with a medium chance of showers becoming less likely through the afternoon and into the evening. Winds southeasterly 15 to 25 kilometres an hour, again becoming light through the evening. And Hervey Bay waters up until midnight tonight. The winds are southerly 15 to 20 knots, tending southeasterly through the afternoon. Seas 1 to 1.5 metres. The swell is below half a metre. Our next low tide is at 3:31 p.m. and that will be 0.67 metres. The next high tide is at 9:51 p.m. and that will be 3.7 metres. And that is your news, sports and weather, updated for you right here on Fraser Coast FM 107.5, where we are live and local.
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And that was Belinda Carlisle with a song called La Luna. And we started the hour off with the John Butler Trio and Only You. Coming up in just a few minutes' time, we're going to hear from T-Rex with Beltane Walk. That's a great little track. And right now I've got Elton John, and this is off, I think, his best album ever, Captain Fantastic and the Brown Dirt Cowboy. And the song is Better Off Dead.

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6: And the time now, it is 21 minutes past 1 o'clock. Wow, that really is a big door. Welcome back to the vault. This is where I've been keeping all the songs that made it into the top 100. Songs that you used to listen to that have slowly faded away. Well, now I'm bringing them back. And every week I'll open the vault at a different year and dust off three of those songs. And this week the vault door has opened into the year 1980. And our first song comes from an American singer called Michael Johnson. He released 9 studio albums and had several number one hits in the United States. But in Australia, he only managed to get one song into the top 100, and it reached number 75, and it's called This Night Won't Last Forever. So I just wonder if you remember this one.

Did you remember that song? I'm pretty sure that I do. I think that's a pretty good song, and I'm sure I've heard it on the radio a long time ago, but I'm sure I've heard it. Our second song to come out of the vault today comes from a short-lived studio project that was called Jackie, and it was fronted by English singer Lindsay DePaul, and they released a couple of singles, and this one actually made it all the way up to number 36 on the charts. It's called Under Fire.

And our last song to come out of the vault for today is from another English band called Sad Cafe. Now, they actually released 23 singles, but again, only managed to get one of them into the charts in Australia. And this, I think, again, is an absolutely great little song. It reached number 78 on the charts in Australia, and it's called Every Day Hurts.

0: And that's the vault shut for this week. Next week, I'll reopen the vault in a different year and play three more songs.
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0: 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Before I play my next song, I just want to say thanks to Lindsay for the feedback, and I'm glad you're enjoying The Vault every week. Keep listening. There's plenty more great songs coming up. But right now, I'm going to play a song from The Black Sorrows. This is their latest release single, and it's called The Crack Up.

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6: And the time now, it is 14 minutes to 2 o'clock.

And that was Pink with a song called Please Don't Leave Me. Coming up next, we're going to hear from NXS and Jimmy Barnes with another song called Good Times.

And right now we are just 6 minutes away from 2 o'clock, where we will be looking at the latest news, sports and weather for you. To take us up to the news, I've got Joni Mitchell and a song called Big Yellow Taxi. But first of all, a New Zealand band called Avalanche City and their song Sunset.

0: For Harvey Bay waters, up until midnight tonight, the winds are southerly, 15 to 20 knots. The seas are 1 to 1.5 metres and the swell is below half a metre. Our next low tide is at 3:31 p.m. and that will be 0.67 metres. The next high tide is at 9:51 p.m. and that will be 3.7 metres. And that's your news, sports and weather updated for you right here on Fraser Coast, FM 107.5, where we are live and local.
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And that was Steely Dan with a song called Time Out of Mind. And we started this hour off with a song from Starbuck from 1976 called Moonlight Feels Right. Coming up very shortly, we've got a song from a man that John Lennon called the Fifth Beatle. It's Billy Preston with Nothing from Nothing. But first of all, this is my Toto song for today, and this one's called Pamela.

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6: And the time now, it is 25 minutes past 2 o'clock.

And that was the Ozark Mountain Daredevils with a great little song from 1974 called Jackie Blue. Coming up next, I've got the Vapors and Turning Japanese.

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3: 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Fronted by Amanda Wallace with her exquisite voice and backed by Glenn Knox on guitar, Simon Renfrey on drums, Roger Collar on bass, and Gary Buckley on everything else. Tickets on sale at the Harvey Bay RSL reception, $25 for Jazz Club members and just $30 for non-Jazz Club members. For more information, you can go to the Facebook page at Harvey Bay Jazz. And that sounds like a great evening. Don't miss out on that one. Coming up next, we're going to hear from the Whitlams with a song called Blow Up the Pokies. Yeah.

0: 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Are you ready?
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1: And you just heard The Four Seasons from 1974 with a song called My Eyes Adored You. Coming up next, we've got the latest release single from Max Jackson. It's called Shotgun Slide.

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1: And it is time for me to sign off, but just before I go, I want to say thank you very much to all of our associate members and to our sponsors, but most importantly to everyone out there that's listening. Thank you very much for sharing your afternoon with me, and I hope you've enjoyed the music. I will be back tomorrow from 3 o'clock with the best mix of music you're going to hear all week. But don't go anywhere, because Paul Michael's in next, and I'm sure he's got a great show lined up for you. I do have a couple of songs that I'm going to leave you with. We're going to start with the Veronicas and Everything I'm Not, and then to take you up to the latest news, sports and weather, I've got a song from Nicolette Larson called Lots of Love. And thanks very much for tuning in, and I look forward to seeing you tomorrow afternoon. So cheers from me.

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2: I'm Mark Dransfield. The Australian College of Nursing claims the country could face a shortfall of almost 80,000 nurses by 2035. The college believes newly graduated professionals need to be better supported in their first few years of entering the practice. Chief Executive Catherine Zeitz says government should step in to ensure nurses stay in their roles.
3: We think that there needs to be some national program framework that defines the core elements of that support, and then opportunities for nurses to be able to access that support.
2: A woman in her late 90s has been found dead in her West Melbourne home after waiting hours for paramedics. More from Brian Wilson.
4: The elderly woman who lives alone had a suspected fall around 4:30 this morning, her medical alarm triggering a call to 000. The age reporting call takers hearing the woman crying out in pain when they made contact. The 000 call was forwarded to Ambulance Victoria, and emergency dispatchers made multiple attempts to phone the number connected to the alarm over the next 2 hours, but they went unanswered. Fire Rescue Victoria crews were later dispatched and made entry to the house where the woman was found dead inside. Police are not treating the death as suspicious and will prepare a report for the coroner. Brian Wilson, Melbourne.
2: A report has identified multiple failures in the Hunter Valley wedding bus tragedy, which left 10 people dead and dozens injured. The Office of Transport Safety Investigations has been reviewing the deadly rollover, finding multiple safety systems had not worked effectively. It's made 34 recommendations to regulators and operators, including strengthening management of driver medication and boosting seatbelt use. A Queensland police officer charged with domestic violence and not paying for fuel has been stood down. Miranda Workman has details.
5: The 32-year-old worked as a senior constable in the state's northern region, which stretches from Gladstone to the Queensland Northern Territory border. He's been charged with breaking a police protection notice issued under the Domestic and Family Violence Protection Act. Police say it happened when he was off duty. The accused is also facing 2 counts of fraud and 1 count of obstruction. Instructing police after he allegedly didn't pay for fuel in a separate incident. He's due to appear in Ipswich and Gladstone courts early next month. Miranda Workman, Brisbane.
2: Air medical news, and a federal grant has paved the way for a new study to find a cure for some cases of leukemia. Researchers are looking to reduce the number of people with chronic myeloid leukemia who need lifelong treatment. Adelaide University Professor Tim Hughes says it's exciting to be able to build on existing research.
6: So we've been studying how we can get patients off therapy and into what we call treatment-free remission, which we think really is cure. And at the moment, about a third of patients can achieve that, but we think we can improve that greatly so that the majority of patients can actually get off their therapy and remain in remission.
2: And the US president claims his Board of Peace has reached agreement on a plan to disarm Hamas and other armed groups in Gaza. Donald Trump claims Israel would then withdraw from the area once disarmament was completed. American officials claim Hamas could sign an agreement within days, but the militant group is yet to respond to the statement. This is AIR News. Collingwood Premiership player and Norm Smith medalist Bobby Hill has now officially left the club by way of mutual agreement. During the last 12 months, Hill has been working through some personal issues and the club has put support structures in place to help him. Executive General Manager of Football, Graham Gardner, says he will be very much missed.
7: I think the focus for Bobby is just getting himself right. If he could get back to play, that'd be fantastic. I don't think the rules would allow him to come back here anytime soon, but look, I think everyone involved at the Collingwood Football Club would love to see him back playing at AFL level again at some point.
2: Turning to NRL, and the Cowboys' season is on life support after being thrashed by the Roosters 82-12. Sydney running riot in Townsville with 14 tries to 2. Cowboys coach Todd Payton says they were physically and mentally off the pace.
8: I'm not making excuses any at all. That's between the ears. that's where it is. When you do that against a powerful team, they're all on the same page. It can get ugly, and it got ugly quick. This game was out of reach after 20 minutes.
2: And at the Commonwealth Games, Australia's gold medal tally has gone past 50 after three wins at the Velodrome this morning. As well, Rose Davies won a sprint finish ahead of Aussie teammate Jess Hull to complete the first ever Commonwealth Games 5,000 and 10,000 metre double. Australian Independent Radio News.
9: Fraser Coast weather.
10: The current temperature on the Fraser Coast is sitting at 19 degrees, with the wind from the south at 18 kilometres per hour, with wind gusts up to 29 kilometres per hour. Now for tomorrow, we can expect a minimum temperature of 12 degrees with a maximum of 21. It'll be a partly cloudy day with a medium chance of showers, most likely in the morning. The winds southerly, 15 to 25 kilometres per hour, tending southeasterly, 20 to 30 kilometres per hour through the morning, then becoming light in the evening. And if you are going out on your boat tomorrow, well, the wind will be southeasterly, 15 to 20 knots. The seas around 1 metre, increasing to 1.5 metres through the morning, and the swell below 0.5 metres. The next low tide is forecast to be 0.67 metres at 3:31 p.m. and the next high tide is forecast to be 3.7 metres at 9:51 p.m.
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10: The next low tide is forecast to be 0.67 metres at 3:31 p.m. and the next high tide is forecast to be 3.7 metres at 9:51 p.m.
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and a very good afternoon to you, Fraser Coast, and welcome to Friday Drive Time. I'm Paul Michael, and I'll be your host right up until 6 p.m. And as always, a fantastic selection of music to keep you company as the working week starts to come to an end. A huge thank you, as always, to Mr. David Hughes for the last 3 hours. Another great show David put together for us today. And yes, we'll be back again tomorrow afternoon, so make sure you tune in then. But for us, you know the motto of our show, less talk and more music. So let's push the magic button and get the show on the road.

couple of great hit singles to get the show on the road with today. Linda Ronstadt there with Poor, Poor, Pitiful Me. And first up, Bad Finger and No Matter What. Well, no matter what, you know you've got the best drive time music here on Fraser Coast FM every single weekday from 3 p.m. So stick around for this next hour because you'll be hearing more great songs from Van Halen, Leo Sayer, Cold Chisel and the Jackson 5. But up next, here's Kelly Clarkson and Since You've Been Gone.

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6: Well, I know a lot of you love those markets out there, and if you missed the markets that were on earlier on in the week, don't you worry about a thing, because I've got some more great markets happening over the weekend. Because have a listen to this. Tomorrow, we've got the Howard Country Markets on from 7 a.m. through till 12 noon. We've also got markets at the pier at Yarangan from 7 a.m. till 12:30. But wait, there's one more market for tomorrow, and that's the Torquay Beachside Markets from 7 a.m. through till 1 p.m. And as you know, they're opposite the Torquay Hotel. Now, if you miss all those, if you can't get out tomorrow, we've got the Nickanbar Markets, which are on Sunday at the Animal Refuge from 6 a.m. through till 12 noon as well. So lots of great markets around for you to enjoy. Grab some local produce and maybe pick up a bargain as well. And the current time is 26 minutes to 4, and up next, here's one of our great Aussie talents, Budgera, and he has a brand new single out, and that's titled Even at My Worst.

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1: Where the time is 4 minutes to four, and at 4 o'clock we're going to have all your news, sports and weather. And to take us off the news, how about a little bit of Led Zeppelin taking off that fantastic album, Led Zeppelin 2. So here's the lads, because they're still rambling on.

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2: I'm Mark Dransfield. Attorneys General have agreed on reforms to better align working with children check schemes across the country. Ministers agreed to changes including a baseline of serious criminal offences, which will automatically bar someone from holding a working with children check, and minimum standards for risk assessment processes as well. Some states are raising concerns about the federal government's plans to abolish higher private health insurance premium rebates for people aged over 65 in order to fund more aged care. Nearly 40% of older policyholders polled by Redbridge say the change would force them to drop their cover, sending them into the public system. Private Healthcare Australia Chief Executive Dr. Rachel David says there's room to make concessions to lessen the potential harm.
3: At the very least, they need to exempt pensioners and people on a full age pension from this policy. It's just completely unfair that people who are struggling and struggling with the cost of living could get slugged by something like this without any warning.
2: The New South Wales Transport Safety Investigator has tabled its final report into the deadly Hunter Valley wedding bus crash, making dozens of recommendations to improve driver oversight. The state government will draft new laws in response to the findings, including a tiered offence and penalty structure. A new regulator is also being set up to oversee industry compliance. State Regional Transport Minister Jenny Aitchison says stronger standards will ensure no other family has to experience that kind of loss.
4: It is an important piece of work. It's going to be difficult for families today, but I want to assure all of them that we are working as hard as we can to ensure that this does not happen to other families.
2: The federal government is proposing to expand existing marine parks along the country's east coast. More than 670,000 square kilometres of heavily protected no-take zones will be added, strictly regulating fishing in the area. Environment and Water Minister Murray Watt says the changes are aimed at helping the ecosystem without affecting the fishing industry.
5: It's extremely unlikely that there would be any serious impact on Australian consumers of seafood, and as I say, we will be working closely with the fishing industry along with everyone else who's got an interest here to make sure that we get this right.
2: Air entertainment news, and Australian music journalist and broadcaster Glenn A. Baker has died aged 74. More from Peter Jones.
6: Known for his vast music knowledge, Baker won the BBC's Rock Brain of the Universe three times in the mid-1980s. He was the manager of the band Old 55 and in 1979 co-established Australian record label Raven Records. Baker was also the editor of Billboard magazine for more than 20 years, wrote 17 books, as well as sleeve notes for more than 600 albums. He said he owned 80,000 records and about 30,000 CDs. His son, Orson, told the ABC his father had experienced a period of illness and was declining for a while. He described Baker as someone who absolutely grabbed life, throttled it, and did everything that he wanted to do. Glenn A. Baker, dead at 74. Peter Jones, Air News.
2: And Australia is sending firefighters to France as the country battles devastating wildfires. Two aircraft and 24 skilled aerial and ground crew from the New South Wales Rural Fire Service will travel to the country. This is Air News. The Dragons tonight will come face to face with their latest big name signing. Dolphins 5/8 Cody Nikorima has signed a 2-year deal with the Red V. Ahead of the Wynn Stadium clash, Dragons coach Dean Young says his new recruit poses a serious threat.
7: Cody's a real threat, so is Hammer, so is Izzy Katoa, and we're expecting him to play. So they're a real good attacking team and they've been doing really well, but you know, we need to make sure we get our game right, and it wasn't last week.
2: Also tonight, the Storm hosts the Bulldogs. AFL, and this evening it's Fremantle versus the Western Bulldogs in Perth. Meantime, Richmond coach Adam Uze says they need to focus on their brand of football and not the opposition's. The Tigers are looking to snap an 8-game losing streak when they face West Coast at the MCG. Uze says they need to worry about how they're playing.
8: So, yeah, we've got a young list that are constantly evolving, and we want to play the right way and the result will look after itself. Even against West Coast last time we played them, they had momentum early. There was parts of the game that we weren't good enough. Even in some of our wins, we haven't played the pure brand of footy, but the result will look after itself if we play the right way.
2: And world football is on the brink of a civil war over FIFA's plans to sell off the World Cup to private investors. The entire European conference has indicated it'll boycott the tournament if the move goes ahead. Australian Independent Radio News.
9: Fraser Coast weather.
0: The current temperature on the Fraser Coast is sitting at 19 degrees, with the wind from the south at 18 kilometres per hour, with wind gusts up to 27 kilometres per hour. Now for tomorrow, we can expect a minimum temperature of 12 degrees with a maximum of 21. It'll be a partly cloudy day with a medium chance of showers, most likely through the morning. The winds southerly 15 to 25 kilometres per hour, tending southeasterly 20 to 30 kilometres per hour through the morning, then becoming light in the evening. And if you are taking your boat out tomorrow, well, the wind will be southeasterly 15 to 20 knots, the seas around 1 metre increasing to 1.5 metres during the morning, and the swell north to northeasterly below 1 metre. The next high tide is forecast to be 3.7 metres at 9:51 p.m. and the next low tide is forecast to be 0.89 metres at 4:34 a.m. And that is our news, sports and weather. 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

with a couple of great tracks to start off the second hour of the show. Elton John there with Teacher, I Need You, and first up, the Dynamic Hypnotics, and they were having a soul kind of feeling. Well, I hope I'm getting the music giving you great feelings this hour, because stick around for more great feeling music with Sweet, Ian Moss, Paul Simon, and Mr. Barry White. But up next, a little bit of the Doobie Brothers and The Doctor.

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1: 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Want to know the number? It's 0468 288 300. So don't hesitate, because there is no need to wait. 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
3: Now, the Wide Bay Australasian Country Music Association's next monthly concert will be held on Saturday the 15th of August at the Mad Cotter Community Hall at number 333 Alice Street in Maryborough. Doors will open up 11:30 for a 12 noon start, and this month's special guest artist is Shaz. There'll be performances as well from their talented club members, so why don't you go along and enjoy an afternoon of great country music, lucky door prizes, raffles and mini tombola. Indulge in a tasty sausage sizzle, including tea and coffee, for just $5 while you're there as well. Now, non-members, there is an entry fee of just $8. And as you know, concerts are held every third Saturday of the month. For more details, just give Anne a call on 0438 602 034. And with the time at 28 minutes to 5, and up next, here is Zara Larsson with her latest single, and that's titled Midnight Sun.

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1: Where the time is 3 minutes to five, and at 5 o'clock we're going to have all your news, sports and weather. And to take us up the news, here's the lovely Shania Twain, and she's asking you to come on over.

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2: Hello, I'm Peter Carey. The federal government is facing growing backlash to plans to reduce private health insurance rebates for over 65s. Labor says the policy will save billions of dollars, which could then be used to fund aged care services. The New South Wales, Queensland and Tasmania governments warn it could lead to people dropping their cover, putting more pressure on public hospitals. Shadow Health and Aged Care Minister Anne Rustin is echoing those concerns.
3: If all of these additional older Australians are forced into that system that's already buckling, we're likely to see older Australians particularly, but all Australians who will be impacted by this potentially could be seriously harmed or even die as a result of the overburdening of our health system.
2: And the Australian College of Nursing claims the country could face a shortfall of almost 80,000 nurses by 2035. College believes newly graduated professionals need to be better supported in the first few years of entering the practice. Chief Executive Catherine Zietz says governments should step in to ensure nurses stay in their roles.
4: We think that there needs to be some national program framework that defines the core elements of that support, and then opportunities for nurses to be able to access that support.
2: Authorities are yet to confirm the identity of a man located deceased in Brisbane South almost 2 months ago. Georgina Winter has more.
5: Police are continuing to appeal for public assistance to identify the man who passed away in Marnham Street Park at Acacia Ridge on May 13. His death is being treated as non-suspicious, but investigators are interested in speaking to anyone who may be able to help identify him. He is described as approximately 170 centimetres tall, with a dark complexion, short, curly, dark brown hair, and a very distinctive black and red tattoo on the back of his right hand. He was located wearing a black knitted wool cap with an Aboriginal flag emblem and a black t-shirt featuring an image of American singer 50 Cent. Georgina Winter, Brisbane.
2: Two Melbourne ISIS brides have pleaded not guilty to crimes against humanity charges. The mother and daughter will fight accusations they kept a teenage sex slave while living in Syria. It comes as One Nation plans to introduce a bill blocking Australians linked to Islamic State from returning home. Federal politics reporter Nelson Scott.
6: Labor maintains it's been powerless to stop the return of 32 ISIS brides and their children this year, as they've all been Australian citizens. One Nation leader Pauline Hanson argues this is unacceptable and will introduce a bill to block citizens with links to Islamic State from coming home. The laws would tighten terror-related bail rules, expand passport cancellation powers, and make it easier for governments to issue temporary exclusion orders. Senator Hanson is now seeking the support of the crossbench in a bid to pass the bill when Parliament returns next month. Nelson Scott, Canberra.
2: This is Air News. The Power is preparing to face GWS at home tomorrow night. Both teams are out of the eight, but Port coach Josh Carr says they can't be complacent.
7: Their good footy's been extremely good, and then obviously there's been some inconsistency in their game, and you know they've obviously got a lot of injuries at the same time. So we can't underestimate what they'll bring tomorrow, and we prepare for what their best looks like.
2: Round 21 in the AFL continues tonight with Frio taking on the Western Bulldogs in Perth, while the Crows play Essendon in Melbourne on Sunday. Collingwood Premiership player and Norm Smith medalist Bobby Hill has now left the club. His exit was officially announced today. Tino Fa'asumalami believes the Titans can build their future around young halfback Zane Harrison. The 20-year-old has enjoyed an impressive debut season on the Gold Coast. Speaking on Sports Today, the Titans skipper says the club's number seven woes have finally been solved.
8: I definitely back him and believe that he is the guy to cement that spot for a long time. Yeah, I hope he stays for a long time because he's a key part to where we want to get to as a club. He's everything that we've always cried out for in a halfback.
2: And former Manly coach Anthony Seibold has signed on as assistant coach for the PNG Chiefs. And round 22 in the NRL continues tonight. Dragons taking on the Dolphins and Storm at home to the Bulldogs. Australian Independent Radio News.
9: Fraser Coast weather.
10: The current temperature on the Fraser Coast is sitting at 18 degrees, with the wind from the south at 16 kilometres per hour, with wind gusts up to 27 kilometres per hour. Now for tomorrow, we can expect a minimum temperature of 12 degrees with a maximum of 21. It'll be a partly cloudy day with a medium chance of showers most likely in the morning. The winds southerly, 15 to 25 kilometres per hour, tending southeasterly 20 to 30 kilometres per hour in the middle of the day, then becoming light in the evening. And if you are taking your boat out tomorrow on the waters, well, the wind will be southeasterly 15 to 20 knots. The seas around 1 metre, increasing to 1.5 metres through the morning, and the swell north to northeasterly below 1 metre. The next high tide is forecast to be 3.7 metres at 9:51 p.m. and the next low tide is forecast to be 0.89 metres at 4:34 a.m. And that is our news, sports and weather. 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

Oh, the Grayton of the Pretenders there, and they're back on the Chain Gang. And first up, Brian Cadd and His Mama Just Doesn't Dance. What a couple of great tracks to start off the third and final hour of our show. So stick around, because more songs coming your way from Ace of Base, Santana, Steppenwolf, and the brand new single from Vixens of Fall. And up next, here's Foreigner, and they're feeling a little bit hot-blooded.

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3: 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So go along and enjoy beautiful quilt and craft displays, demonstrations, craft stalls, raffles and food stalls as well, all while supporting the Fraser Coast Hospice. 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Cash and card payments are accepted on the day also. 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

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I say you look so fine that I really want to make you mine. 4, 5, 6, come on and get your kicks. Now you don't need the money when you look.

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Really wanna make you mine. 4, 5, 6, come on and get your kicks. Now you don't need money.

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0: More than half, 56%, of Australians have said they've been a victim of online fraud, with millennials being the most susceptible. Fraud and identity theft is a huge concern for people, with 90% of Australians saying they're worried about identity theft online. When asked on what form of online fraud worries them most, Australians said identity theft, such as stolen personal details, fake purchase scams, credit card fraud, account takeover, and AI-driven fraud, such as deepfakes.
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Any time will do, I don't mind. 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You've got to go somewhere.

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The clock has struck 12. The witching hour has just begun. And so has Midnight to Dawn. Aussie artist and Aussie hits from now until sunrise. So, all you night owls, settle down and settle in. Because the time is just after midnight.

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So you hold my hand. And there's a man next to you with a killer view of New York. And somehow you managed to get me talking too much. Yeah, there's a rhythm.

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3: 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Rail history of Maryborough and Harvey Bay, including Walker's Engineering memorabilia, relocated rail buildings and a miniature train track. 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

Yeah, g'day, this is Lance Friend, and I'm inviting you to join Lindsay Morris on G'day Country every Saturday morning from 6 a.m. on your live and local station, Fraser Coast FM 107.5, or listen back at frasercoast.fm.

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2: Hello, I'm Kim Cartwright. Experts predict the spread of bird flu will continue here as it has overseas. There's been a second case of the deadly H5 virus strain near Portland in Victoria's southwest. Federal Agriculture Minister Julie Collins says further tests are now being conducted with the bird believed to be a seagull.
3: I understand that there may be a gull that is a suspected case, but we're waiting to get advice in relation to that.
2: US President Donald Trump says he has an understanding with Israel to implement a peace deal in Gaza. The deal would require Hamas to disarm and Israel to withdraw its troops. Neither party has yet agreed to act without the other moving first. The Australian College of Nursing claims the country could face a shortfall of almost 80,000 nurses by 2035. The college believes newly graduated professionals need to be better supported in their first few years of entering the practice. Chief Executive Catherine Zietz says governments should step in to ensure nurses stay in their roles.
4: We think that there needs to be some national program framework that defines the core elements of that support, and then opportunities for nurses to be able to access that support.
2: Two Melbourne ISIS brides have pleaded not guilty to crimes against humanity charges. The mother and daughter will fight accusations they kept a teenage sex slave while living in Syria. It comes as One Nation plans to introduce a bill blocking Australians linked to Islamic State from returning home. Federal politics reporter Nelson Scott.
5: Labor maintains it's been powerless to stop the return of 32 ISIS brides and their children this year, as they've all been Australian citizens. One Nation leader Pauline Hanson argues this is unacceptable and will introduce a bill to block citizens with links to Islamic State from coming home. The laws would tighten terror-related bail rules, expand passport cancellation powers, and make it easier for governments to issue temporary exclusion orders. Senator Hanson is now seeking the support of the crossbench in a bid to pass the bill when Parliament returns next month. Nelson Scott, Canberra.
2: The state's health minister says he will raise his concerns directly with his federal counterpart about a decision to reduce the private health insurance rebate for over 65s. There are fears the move will see more Australians scrap their private health cover, putting more pressure on already overwhelmed public hospitals. Ryan Park says he'll be asking his department to do its own modelling on the potential burden.
6: Given the pressures that we're experiencing in our hospitals right now of people being stuck in beds that shouldn't be stuck in beds, we just don't have the capacity for anyone else who shouldn't be there to be coming into the public health system. That's not what we want to see.
2: Briefly, Australian rock journalist Glenn A. Baker has died at the age of 74 after a period of illness. WA scientists have successfully cloned one of the world's rarest plants, the critically endangered Queen of Sheba orchid. And Spanish authorities have confirmed at least 19 people have died as a rush of migrants crossed the border at Morocco. A 19th century book hidden behind a chimney has been returned to a New South Wales library almost 150 years after it was borrowed. Antiquities of Athens made a return to Kiama Library after more than a century. Staff at the library on the New South Wales South Coast say they have no way of identifying the original borrower, who technically owes $28,000 in overdue fines. This is Air News. The Aussies continue to haul in the medals at the Glasgow Commonwealth Games with two golds, a silver and a bronze in the velodrome. Australian athletes occupied all three steps of the men's individual pursuit podium, with Ollie Bledden taking gold over Connor Leahy with a Games record. Earlier, team pursuit champion Georgia Baker claimed her second gold of the Games in the 10-kilometre scratch race as heard on Seven.
7: Georgia Baker needs to stay out of trouble and stave off the world's trash.
8: Smart riding from Baker. The back straight, she has Morris behind her. New Zealand on the inside trying to come through, but Georgia Baker, she won three gold medals at the Commonwealth Games in Birmingham. She's got another one now.
2: There were two NRL fixtures played overnight as round 22 continues. Peter Carey with the results.
9: The Dolphins journeyed to Wollongong last night to take on the St George Dragons, coming out victors 28-22, moving into fifth spot on the ladder, sandwiched between the Sharks and the Rabbitohs. In the late game, the Canterbury Bulldogs defeated an injury-depleted Melbourne Storm by 14 points, 36-22 after Storm led 14-12 at the break. The win to the Doggies takes them into the top eight, with the Storm stuck in 12th position. Peter Carey, Air Sport.
2: And Fremantle have beaten Western Bulldogs 11-12, 78 to 5-11, 41 in AFL. Australian Independent Radio News.
10: Fraser Coast weather.
11: And your weather forecast for Saturday, the 1st of August 2026. Hervey Bay, maximum temperature predicted to reach 22 degrees today. Currently it's 12.3 degrees. Currently the winds are from the south, 13 kilometres per hour, and gusting to 16.7 degrees. It'll be partly cloudy, medium chance of showers, southerly winds 15 to 25 kilometres per hour, tending southeasterly 20 to 30 kilometres per hour in the morning, then becoming light in the evening. Maribyrra, your maximum temperature is predicted to reach 22 degrees today. Currently it's 11.5 degrees. Wind from the south at 11.1 kilometres per hour and gusting to 13 kilometres per hour. It'll be partly cloudy with a medium chance of showers, light winds becoming southeasterly 15 to 25 kilometres per hour in the morning, then becoming light in the evening. The Hervey Bay waters forecast for Saturday until midnight. Southeasterly winds 15 to 20 knots, seas around 1 metre, increasing to 1.5 metres during the morning. There'll be a north to northeasterly swell below 1 metre. It'll be partly cloudy with a 50% chance of showers. Our tides for today, we had a low tide at 4:02 a.m. and that was a 0.91 of a metre tide. A high tide of 3.13 metres will occur at 9:32 a.m. and then our next tide thereafter will be low tide at 3:31 p.m. and that'll be a 0.67 of a metre tide. 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

Our opening tracks for the program, Shane Hogan first of all with G'day Country, and then the Ozbush Poet with Lindsay Morris, Country G'day Show. And it is time for G'day Country. You're with Lindsay. I'll be here until 9 o'clock playing you some of the best Australian country music you'll hear this side of the Black Stump. And if you'd like a request, well, there are two ways you can go about doing that. You can give me a ring, 419-71075, or you can send me a text on our SMS line. And the number for that to happen is 0468 288 300. Certainly would love to hear from you and have you as part of the program. After all, this is your program, so sit back, relax, and enjoy just 3 hours of some of the best Australian country music you'll hear this side of the Black Stump. It is Saturday, the 1st of August, 2026, the time, 14 minutes past the hour of 6 o'clock. Keeping the music coming your way, we've got Keith Jamieson with Bush Ballad Rock.

Keith Jamison for you there, and Bush Battled Rock. 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
0: And Johnny Greenwood's coming along to entertain you now with Friendship, Golden Friendship.

Johnny Greenwood and Friendship, Golden Friendship. And he's not wrong when he says, try a little friendship and you'll be a happier man or a happier person. The Webb Brothers coming your way with She Burned the Little Roadside Tavern Down.

Yeah, she burned the little roadside tavern down. That, of course, was the Webb Brothers. I'm going to bring you a Rachel Gillett double play. First of all, Once He Used to Dance, and then the next song I'll share with you, When the Sun Says Good Day to the Mountains.

Very talented lady is Rachel Gillett, and there you heard Once He Used to Dance and When the Sun Says Good Day to the Mountains. This song, Traveller's Prayer, is a song that concludes many a country music festival, stampede or whatever else you'd like to call them, all over Australia, and is simply performed at the end of each program, wishing all the travellers safe journeys. Jeff Brown.

Dusty was born on the 13th of June 1927. Sadly, he passed away on the 19th of September 2003. With a career spanning almost 60 years, he was an ambassador of Australian country music, inspiring many young bush balladeers, including myself. Thanks for the music, Slim. We all miss you, mate.

Jeff Brown there with The Traveller's Prayer. That was taken from his album, Mate, I'm Feeling Lucky. And talking about May the Wind Be At Your Back, doesn't happen if you're driving across the Nullarbor into that headwind, especially makes life a little bit difficult when you're towing a caravan behind you. Doesn't do much for the fuel economy, I can tell you that. But anyway, all good things must come to an end. And yeah, had a great 10 months in 2016, travelling right round this beautiful country of ours. Here's Rick and Kathy with Towel and Rain.

0: Rick and Kathy there with Tara and Rain. We're going to take a short break, have some messages from our sponsors and associate members. We'll be back very, very shortly with some more great Australian country music here on G'day Country.
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Year's picnic about 16 miles away. In open trucks filled with kids, families young and old, not knowing what awaits them.

Two in a row there for you. I was on the phone to the Marine Rescue Queensland people, so I had to give you a double play. I hope you enjoyed the two songs that I shared with you. Graham Roger, first of all, with King of the Road Trains, and Malcolm Doyle with The Battle of Broken Hill. The time is 6:52, and you're listening to Good Day Country here on Fraser Coast FM 107.5. Now, if you're looking for a great afternoon of country music, why not pop along to the Eureka Country Music Group's concert being held today, Saturday the August the 1st, at the Baptist Church Hall, 168 Port Street, Maryborough. Doors open at 11:30 a.m. for a 12 noon start, and entry is just $5. This month's special guests are David and Anne Bell. Plus, there'll be performances from the group's talented members. Enjoy lucky door prizes, raffles, tombola. Grab yourself a sausage sizzle for just $3, with tea and coffee available as well. Now, turn your love of country music into support for local charities. And if you'd like any details with regards to that organisation's activities, call Heather on 0427 972 789. And they do support local charities. And they do a darn good job too. One more from our community notice board. The Harvey Bay Men's Shed Monster Garage Sale is being held today, Saturday the 1st, and tomorrow, Sunday the 2nd of August. Gates open from 7:30 a.m. until 12 noon on both days at the Men's Shed Clubhouse, 28 Arlborg Road, Nickenbar. There'll be a huge range of items for sale, including power tools, gardening equipment, furniture, kitchenware, camping and fishing gear, sporting goods, and handmade items crafted by Men's Shed members. You can also enjoy a sausage sizzle and cold drinks with plenty of bargains and treasures for everyone. The Praise of Coast FM pop-up radio team will be broadcasting live from 9 a.m. to 12 noon, so drop in and say good day. And that pop-up radio broadcast will only be today, not tomorrow. That's 9 to 10. We'll have Mike and Yvonne hosting the program. From 10 to 11, we'll have Margie and Dave Hughes. And from 11 till 12, we'll have Crystal and the Whale Man, Dave Whale. So, yeah, support a very, very worthy organisation. All right, Owen Blundell with Tennessee Waltz, and Brian Letton with The Land of Waltzing Matilda.

0: Okay, that was Owen Blundell and Tennessee Waltz, and time's gotten right away from me. I didn't realise that it was so close to 7 o'clock, and we've got to cross over to the news, sport, and we'll also have the latest weather forecast for you. But before we do that, we'll just remind you about the markets, which are being held this weekend. Today we've got the Howard Country Markets, 7 a.m. to 12 o'clock. The markets at the pier, Urangan, from 7 a.m. to 12:30. The Torquay Beachside Markets from 7 a.m. to 1 p.m. and they're held on the Esplanade opposite the Torquay Hotel. And then, of course, tomorrow we've got the Nickanbar Markets at the Animal Refuge, Nickanbar. Kick off at 6 a.m. and go through until midday. All right, time has fast escaped us. News time.
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3: Hello, I'm Kim Cartwright. The federal government is in negotiations with the White House to secure access to top-tier American AI models. Under a proposed deal, Australian infrastructure like banks and telecommunications firms would gain privileged access to advanced software to bolster cyber defence. However, not everyone is happy about the influx of AI. During the week, high school and university students in Tasmania took to the streets and local parks of Launceston to protest against the use of AI in the education sector and increasingly in their everyday lives. One of the protest organisers, Darcy Back, says the technology is harming their futures and their state.
4: It's more bad than it is good. We see the damage that AI data centres have caused, especially in America, cities nearby not having any drinking water.
3: However, Tasmanian Premier Jeremy Rockliffe says AI is here to stay.
5: The fact is that artificial intelligence is here to stay. It's how we ensure there are boundaries around the use of AI that is important.
3: Audio courtesy Channel 7. The protest comes after Georgetown Council rejected a petition into the development of a new AI data factory in the area. Authorities are urging Australians to continue to report dead birds as they attempt to manage the H5 bird flu outbreak. Another 19 confirmed detections bring Australia's total to 52, with the virus spreading locally in South Australia. Agriculture Minister Julie Collins has thanked everyone who has helped the efforts thus far.
6: If you see a sick or a dead bird or other animals, please do not touch them. Please avoid contact and record what you see and make a report through birdflu.gov.au, where Australians can continue to receive up-to-date information on the bird flu in Australia.
3: The Albanese government is being accused of having no direction in its approach to Indigenous affairs following the failed voice referendum in 2023. Shadow Indigenous Affairs Minister Julian Lisa says Labor has failed to chart a way forward for First Nations Australians in the years since the voice was rejected. Mr. Lisa says the problems which existed for Indigenous communities before the referendum still exist, and the coalition has a plan to address them.
7: Education, wealth creation and suicide prevention, that should be the focus of government policy going forward, because they are the things that can create intergenerational difference and create intergenerational positive outcomes for Indigenous Australians.
3: WA's Industrial Relations Minister is urging union members and BHP to reach an agreement over pay and conditions. Members of three unions say they won't load ships in Port Hedland next Saturday and will down tools the following day. Simone McGurk says an agreement needs to be reached. However, the action isn't unusual.
8: In any other industry, it wouldn't be that surprising that there was a bit of to-ing and fro-ing in the negotiations, and at some stage that the workforce decide to take industrial action in whatever form. Obviously that it is such high profile. BHP is a very large company.
3: And the Eastern Rosellas song by a seven-year-old Victorian boy has been covered by multi-award-winning artist Ben Lee. This is Air News. It's been a golden day for Australia in the velodrome at the Commonwealth Games, with a gold for Georgia Baker in the 10-kilometre scratch race before the Aussies clean swept the men's individual pursuit podium. Connor Leahy led early in the final, with Ollie Bledden pulling away in the closing stage, as heard on 7.
9: The gold medal is going to go the way of the shorter of the two riders, and Ollie Bledden becomes the gold medalist in the individual pursuit. 403.898.
10: Wow, a games record for Ollie Bledden. Gold and silver for Australia.
3: In the 60-kilo judo, Aussies Joshua Katz and Pedro Carlos Antonetto have won silver and bronze, respectively. In AFL, Richmond coach Adam Uze says they need to focus on their brand of football and not the opposition. The Tigers are looking to snap an 8-game losing streak when they face West Coast at the G. Uze says they need to worry about how they're playing.
11: So, yeah, we've got a young list that are constantly evolving, and we want to play the right way, and the result will look after itself. Even against West Coast last time we played them, they had momentum early. There was parts of the game that we weren't good enough. Even in some of our wins, we haven't played the pure brand of footy, but the result will look after itself if we play the right way.
3: Last night, Frio Dockers made it 18 wins for the season and all but secured the minor premiership with an 11-12-78 to 5-11-41 victory over Western Bulldogs. In NRL, the Dolphins kept their top four hopes alive with a 28-22 win over the Dragons. The Bulldogs made it 6 wins from their last 7 with a 36-22 win over the Storm. Australian Independent Radio News.
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0: And your weather forecast for Hervey Bay and Maribyrnong for the rest of Saturday. Hervey Bay, predicted maximum temperature today, 22 degrees, currently 11.9 degrees. Winds are from the south-southwest at 13 kilometres per hour, gusting to 14.8 kilometres per hour. It'll be partly cloudy with a medium chance of showers. Winds southerly 15 to 25 kilometres per hour, tending southeasterly 20 to 30 kilometres per hour in the morning, then becoming light in the evening. Maribyrnong predicted maximum temperature 22 degrees, 11.5 degrees at the moment. Winds are from the south at 13 kilometres per hour, gusting to 14.8 kilometres per hour. And it'll be partly cloudy with a medium chance of showers, light winds becoming southeasterly 15 to 25 kilometres per hour in the morning, then becoming light in the evening. The Hervey Bay waters forecast for Saturday until midnight. Expect southeasterly winds 15 to 20 knots, seas around 1 metre increasing to 1.5 metres during the morning, north to northeasterly swell below 1 metre, and it'll be partly cloudy with a 50% chance of showers. Our tides for today, a high tide of 3.13 metres will occur at 9:32 a.m. and then we'll move on to our low tide of 0.67 of a metre at 3:31 p.m. And Cathy, who's working hard down there at the Erangan Marina on behalf of Marine Rescue Queensland, phoned in, and she tells us that the barometer is currently reading 1,027.2 degrees, hectopascals rather, temperature on the water 11 degrees, humidity currently 93%, winds are 12 knots from the southeast, seas are moderate, and visibility is good. And that's your news, sport and weather, updated here on Fraser Coast FM 107.5.
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0: And the time is 7 minutes past the hour of 7 o'clock, and if you've just joined us, you're listening to Lindsay bringing you G'day Country, all Australian country music of the more traditional bush ballad style. So, yeah, the person ringing will have to wait because I'm currently on the air and I can't answer the phone at the moment, so please do ring back. Now, Thelma and John, Shazalee, well, drew a blank with that somewhere between. We've got about 60 songs in the station library by Shazalee, and that's not one of them, but I do have it at home. I just naturally thought that it would be here, but it's not. So I've chosen You can still get a Shazalee song, Be the Best That You Can Be. We'll have Daryl Kraft with Let the Cane Fields Burn. And then Neville Anderson and Charcoal Hearts. So two out of three ain't bad.

0: There you go, John and Phil. I hope you liked your selections this morning. Shazzily, first of all, Be the Best That You Can Be. Daryl Crafter with his cover version of Let the Cane Fields Burn. And Neville Anderson with Charcoal Hearts. And at 21 minutes past the hour of 7 o'clock, it's time to take a short break. We'll have some messages and we'll come back with some more great Australian country music here on Good Day Country.
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0: Ah, there you go. Good morning, Jean. Hope you're staying well. And thanks for the chat. Always nice to have a chat with our listeners. We've got I've got two Ray Kernighans for you this morning. I've got Mansion on the Hill, and I've also put in the mix That Lonesome Whistle, and then Maureen Woods will come along and entertain us with Memories of Home. And once again, thanks very much for your phone call, and thanks for listening. Hope you're enjoying your morning.

There you go, Gene, just for you. Ray Kernaghan, Mansion on the Hill, followed by That Lonesome Whistle, and Memories of Home, of course, by Maureen Woods. Another double play coming your way. Dale Duncan, Where the Eagle Flies Above the Rock, and Brian Letton, The Land of Waltzing Matilda.

Turner Row there, on the phone to Tony in Rain, Dale Duncan, where the eagle flies above the rock, and we followed that with Brian Letton, The Land of Waltzing Matilda, and the time 24 minutes away from 8 o'clock. And don't forget, after the 9 o'clock news, sport and weather, we'll be crossing over to the Men's Shed. They're having a monster garage sale today, 9 o'clock till 12 o'clock. Oh, hang on, I've got the piece of paper in my hand. I should read it, shouldn't I? I won't read the whole thing. Doors open 7:30 a.m. and it goes through until 12 noon. So we're doing an outside broadcast from the venue. And it's a monster garage sale, as I said. And it's happening today and tomorrow. And 9 o'clock till 10 o'clock, Mike and Yvonne will be presenting between 10 and 11, Margie and David Hughes. And from 11 till 12, Crystal and the Whale Man. So that's happening this morning instead of the Anywhere, Anytime request program. Live broadcast with some members of our presenting crew. So pop along and say good day. All right, Malcolm, a very good morning to you. I've got a instrumental version of Winter Winds by Lindsay Waddington. Then I've got Lee Kernaghan doing the same song, but I think there's vocals in this one. And then Paul B. McLeod and Play Me the Waltz of the Angels. So, Malcolm, thanks very much for your phone call. Always good to have a chat. And you must have been listening to my program for at least 28 years, because I think it's close on 30 that I've been presenting it. But anyway, all's good. Enjoy your songs. And have a great day, too.

0: There you go, Malcolm, just for you. Lindsay Waddington's instrumental version of Winter Winds, Lee Kernaghan's vocal version of the same song, and then Paul McLeod with Play Me the Waltz of the Angels. And speaking about Play Me the Waltz of the Angels, if we YouTube, if you've got access to YouTube on your computer or your mobile phone, check out a young fellow by the name of Owen Mack. He does a great version of that particular track, and there's also a good video clip to go along to accompany the song. So, Malcolm, hope you enjoyed your selection, and thanks for tuning in. Much appreciated. All right, we've got, let me see, Alan Caswell. Yeah, we'll do Alan Caswell. And two songs. He loves his radio, and it's a country song. But before we do that, we need to do this on behalf of our sponsors and associate members.
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0: And the time is 8 minutes to 8 o'clock here on Fraser Coast FM 107.5. Now, before those messages, I did promise you a couple of Alan Caswell tracks. Well, here they are. He loves his radio, and it's a country song.

Downloading versions of the songs from the vinyl days. 50 years of smiles and tears in all three chords they played. My heroes all are old and gone, but still some magic lingers on. Those guys sure could write a song.

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1: He loves his radio, and it's a country song. Alan Caswell was the artist, and to take us up to the new sport and latest weather forecast, we'll have something from Sharon Benjamin, telling us all about Daddy's Hotel.

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2: Hello, I'm Kim Cartwright. There's been a spike in the number of bird flu cases in Australia, Chelsea Bowden reports.
3: Another 19 bird flu cases have been detected in South Australia. The infected greater crested terns were found along the state's southeast coast and Kangaroo Island. It brings the total number of confirmed or presumed positive detections of H5 bird flu in South Australia to 38 and 52 across the country. All have been in wild sea birds in coastal locations. Authorities maintain the risk to human health remains low and poultry populations remain unaffected. Chelsea Bowden reporting.
2: The opposition leader says charges against a federal Labor MP are a test of leadership for the Prime Minister. Luke Gosling is accused of assaulting Northern Territory Administrator David Connolly. He denies any wrongdoing and lawyers say he will fight the charges. Angus Taylor says Anthony Albanese needs to step up.
4: This is a test of leadership for him. This is a very serious, of course, situation. An arrest, charges being laid against the most senior official in the Northern Territory. The Prime Minister needs to step up.
2: Footage of an online conversation can now be used in evidence in the case of two Sydney nurses accused of threatening Israeli patients. Madeleine McNeil explains.
5: Former Bankstown Hospital nurses Sarah Abu-Lebda and Ahmad Rashad Nadir are due to face trial in late August, accused of making menacing comments during an online video chat with Israeli influencer Max Pfeiffer. The recorded footage was last month ruled inadmissible after defence lawyers argued it had been improperly obtained and breached privacy laws. An appeals court has now set aside the ruling, meaning the unedited video will be allowed as evidence. Madeleine McNeil, Sydney.
2: Authorities are yet to confirm the identity of a man located deceased in Brisbane South almost 2 months ago. Here's Georgina Winter.
6: Police are continuing to appeal for public assistance to identify the man who passed away in Marnham Street Park at Acacia Ridge on May 13. His death is being treated as non-suspicious, but investigators are interested in speaking to anyone who may be able to help identify him. He is described as approximately 170 centimetres tall, with a dark complexion, short, curly, dark brown hair, and a very distinctive black and red tattoo on the back of his right hand. He was located wearing a black knitted wool cap with an Aboriginal flag emblem and a black T-shirt featuring an image of American singer 50 Cent. Georgina Winter, Brisbane.
2: Overseas, Hamas has reportedly agreed to disarm and hand over weapons to an independent Palestinian committee in Gaza. A senior plant breeder at the Botanic Gardens and Parks Authority says a rare flower has been saved from extinction thanks to a cloning technique. Less than 30 Queen of Sheba orchids exist in the wild of Western Australia, and every known plant is under constant CCTV surveillance. Digby Grounds says the breakthrough is the result of 5 years of research.
7: From a single seed, we can generate thousands of plants. That also means that we pretty much saved it from becoming extinct. Yeah. And we can do a lot more research on the plant in terms of conservation outcomes than we've been able to do.
2: This is Air News. The Bulldogs' charge towards the NRL finals continues with a win over the Storm in Melbourne. The game was level at halftime, but three unanswered tries saw Canterbury victorious 36-22. Captain Stephen Crichton scoring the final points.
8: Goes himself, spider opening arc, Crichton gets another one. Great try to the captain, the Bulldogs are it again, and that'll be all she wrote. They're still alive to play finals footy in 2026.
2: Earlier, the Dolphins defeated the Dragons by six. The Dockers' winning ways continue with a 37-point win over the Bulldogs. Fremantle kicked 7-1 in the second half to remain undefeated at home, 11-12-78 to 5-11-41. Sarah Billings has taken Australia's first medal in the women's 800 metres since 1990, securing bronze in the final. The 28-year-old opened the race in strong form, narrowly missing out on silver to Kenya's Lillian Odira, as heard on 7.
9: I reckon reckon she's going to get a medal. It's Hunter Bell, O'Deira, and Billings is fighting hard. It's our first medal since 1990, and she had a crack for silver right on the line.
2: And Aussie para-athlete Eliza Alt-Connell has won bronze in the rerun of the women's 1500-metre T54 race. Australian Independent Radio News.
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11: And your weather forecast for today. Hervey Bay, maximum temperature 22 degrees. Currently it's 14.5 degrees. Winds are from the south at 16.7 kilometres per hour, gusting up to 24.1 kilometres per hour. It'll be partly cloudy with a medium chance of showers. Southerly winds 15 to 25 kilometres per hour, tending southeasterly 20 to 30 kilometres per hour in the morning, then becoming light in the evening. In Maribyrnong, 22 degrees today should be your maximum, and currently it's 14.6 degrees. Winds are south, southerly rather, at 16.7 kilometres per hour and gusting up to 20.4 kilometres per hour. It'll be partly cloudy with a medium chance of showers. Light winds becoming southeasterly 15 to 25 kilometres per hour in the morning, then becoming light in the evening. The Hervey Bay waters forecast for Saturday until midnight. Southeasterly winds 15 to 20 knots. Seas around 1 metre, increasing to 1.5 metres during the morning. There'll be a north to northeasterly swell below 1 metre, and it'll be partly cloudy with a 50% chance of showers. Our tide times for today. We're expecting a high tide at 9:32 a.m. and that'll be a 3.13 metre tide. And then we'll have a low tide of 0.67 of a metre at 3:31 p.m. And that's your news, sport and weather updated here on Fraser Coast FM 107.5.
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11: And we're into the third and final hour of this morning's G'day Country Show. Let's hear from Keith Jamieson, who wishes everybody good morning.

Keith Jamieson there, and good morning Australia, and from me to you, a very good morning. Hope your day's off to a great start, and thanks for joining me here on G'day Country. The time is 12 minutes past the hour of 8 o'clock. And good morning to you, Tony and Reen, Graham Roger with Unsuitably Dressed, and then John Williamson with the Budgie song, and unfortunately, Jimmy Brown, the newsboy, I've only got it by the Foster and Allen. I don't know where the Ray Kernaghan version's gone, but I'll have a look at home. I might have it on a CD. But anyway, enjoy your two songs.

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I bet there's not one thing made in Australia, and you say I'm unsuitably dressed.

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I suppose you thought our budgie might be nice. 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I heard him say, the dirty little chick. 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

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And the bludger wakes me early in the morning, it's got me puzzled how he survives. One night I'll feed him to the tomcat, instead of worrying about him when we go away. No one wants to feed a shitty budgie.

0: Oh, poor little budgie. Hey, that was for you, Tony and Rain. And before that, we heard Unsuitably Dressed by Graham Roger. And there was a particular reason why I played the budgie song by John Williamson, and that's because tomorrow at the Mirrabooka Showgrounds, in one of the pavilions, the local bird clubs are holding a bird show and sale. And entry is $2. And it starts at 9 o'clock and goes through until 12 o'clock. There'll be parrots, budgies, finches, you name it, they'll have it. And everything bird. Boxes, cages, seeds, all that sort of stuff. But no bikinis. No, we're not talking about that sort of a bird. We're talking about the feathered ones. So if you're interested in birds and you'd, you're considering purchasing one as a pet or you'd like to get some more information about how to breed them, pop along to the bird show tomorrow at the Mirrabooka Showgrounds. Should be a good morning. All right, let me see. What are we going to do now? We'll have... some for William and Mum Joyce. We've done us proud, and the lady is a truckie, and also something from the Pigram brothers. I'll bring that one down a little bit and do the two Slim Dusty ones first, and then we'll move into the Pigram brothers. All right, so I think I've done it all correctly. Let's go. William and Mum Joyce, have yourselves a wonderful day.
1: We

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7: Ah, there you go. Thanks to our associate members and sponsors for those messages. And a very good morning to you, Ian. We've got Ken Chainsaw Lindsay coming up for you, Man with the Big Hat, and John Williamson with Chandelier of Stars. And Heather Rennell and Margaret, we've got something coming up for you very, very shortly, but we must keep going, otherwise we'll run out of time completely. Been a busy morning this morning.
8: In Queensland, it was a sultry summer's day. A drover came in off the road just to pass the time of day. He pulled a stool up to the bar, pushed his hat back on his head. As I listened to the stories told, the words the drover said. He said, I could tell you stories of the droughts and flooding rain. I could sing you songs of Cobb and Co. and the coming of the train.

his shirt was brown and faded, and his moleskins worn and patched. You could tell a man who'd seen it all was underneath that hat. And he had a finger missing on the

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He loosened up his belt a notch, pulled his hat back on his head. As he turned to say goodbye to me, this is what the drover said. Now the road trains chase the highway.

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Standing right beside me, watching the grandkids grow.

There you go, Ian. Ken Chainsaw Lindsay, Man with the Big Hat, and John Williamson with Chandelier of Stars. Margaret, very good morning to you. We've got Slim Dusty and Whiskey Blues. We'll follow that with Tom Maxwell, One Lifetime's Not Enough, and that one's going out to Al. And for Heather, I don't have Keith Jamison's version of that song you asked for, Room Full of Old Gold Records, but I do have it by John Battle, and he doesn't do a very bad cover version of that song. So to you lovely people, Margaret, Heather, and Al, have yourselves a wonderful, wonderful Saturday, and enjoy your songs.

0: Well, friends, that's all from me. That's the end of the program. I'd like to thank our sponsors and associate members, also our paid members, paid up members, and I'd also like to thank you out there for having me at your place this morning. I've thoroughly enjoyed presenting the program. Hope you've enjoyed the music. I'll be back next Saturday to do it all over again. I'm going to leave you with Tommy the Termite by Col Hardy and The Country Singer by Adam James. And then after the news, sport and weather, we'll be crossing over to our live broadcast from the Men's Shed out at Aalborg Road, where they're having a monster garage sale today and tomorrow between 7:30 a.m. and 12 noon. So until we meet again, you stay safe, stay well, and enjoy. Bye for now.
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2: Hello, I'm Kim Cartwright. The families of four Australian soldiers killed in a helicopter crash off Queensland's coast have taken the federal government to court. More from Georgina Winter.
3: The widow of Captain Daniel Lyon is leading a federal court class action against the Commonwealth and aerospace giant Airbus. In 2023, an MRH-90 Taipan helicopter crashed into the sea near the Whitsunday Islands during a training exercise, killing all four crew members. A previous investigation by the Defence Flight Safety Bureau concluded spatial disorientation was the primary cause of the crash. Lawyers say the action was lodged to protect the family's legal right to sue over alleged systemic failings that led to the incident. A defence spokesperson says the department is reviewing the claim but won't comment further while the matter is before the court. Georgina Winter reporting.
2: The Chamber of Minerals and Energy has criticised a move to down tools in WA's Pilbara next weekend. BHP workers from three unions say they'll stop loading ships in Port Hedland and down tools as negotiations over pay and conditions continue. Chamber CEO Aaron Morey says it's not surprising the unions have chosen this path.
4: We actually have scheduled bargaining with the Fair Work Commission to occur next week with the Deputy President of the Fair Work Commission. And so I think it's pretty disrespectful to the Fair Work Commission and to the Deputy President O'Keefe that the union has signalled they'll subsequently take industrial action.
2: To South Australia, two teenagers have been charged after a 55-year-old man was allegedly assaulted near the West Terrace skate park. Police allege the man was attacked after confronting a group of youths graffitiing an electrical box. He suffered non-life-threatening head injuries. The pair have been bailed to appear in Adelaide Youth Court in September. Overseas, several Palestinians were wounded in an Israeli airstrike in Gaza just hours after US President Donald Trump announced a deal for the complete disarmament of Hamas, a deal the Israeli government says it cannot accept. The agreement, signed in Egypt, would require Israel to pull back from territory it has seized in Gaza beyond the positions it held when the ceasefire took effect. However, Israel's defense minister has repeatedly said Israel will remain in Gaza permanently. An investigation into the Hunter Valley wedding bus crash has made sweeping recommendations to improve bus safety oversight across the industry. The three-year-long probe by the Transport Safety Regulator found the driver was speeding at the time of the crash and was likely influenced by his ongoing misuse of a prescription opioid. OTSI Chief Investigator Jim Mudravanis says he also uncovered major safety system gaps.
5: My final report has concluded that the safety systems in place fail to work together effectively. I've made a series of findings and 41 recommendations to improve safety systems in bus and coach travel in New South Wales.
2: Briefly, another 19 bird flu cases have been detected in South Australia. The infected greater crested terns were found along the state's southeast coast and Kangaroo Island. And Queensland's government is facing a multi-million dollar lawsuit from AirTrain over missing revenue adjustments. The airport rail operator believes it's lost around $360,000 every month under the state's 50-cent fare scheme. This is Air News. The Aussies continue to haul in the medals at the Glasgow Commonwealth Games with two golds, a silver and a bronze in the velodrome. Australian athletes occupied all three steps of the men's individual pursuit podium, with Ollie Bledden taking gold over Connor Leahy with a Games record. Earlier, team pursuit champion Georgia Baker claimed her second gold of the Games in the 10-kilometre scratch race as heard on Seven.
6: Georgia Baker seeks to stay out of trouble and stave off the Wells Trush.
7: Smart riding from Baker. The back straight, she has Morris behind her. New Zealand on the inside trying to come through, but Georgia Baker, she won three gold medals at the Commonwealth Games in Birmingham. She's got another one now.
2: There were two NRL fixtures played overnight as round 22 continues. Peter Carey with the results.
8: The Dolphins journeyed to Wollongong last night to take on the St. George Dragons, coming out victors 28-22, moving into fifth spot on the ladder, sandwiched between the Sharks and the Rabbitohs. In the late game, the Canterbury Bulldogs defeated an injury-depleted Melbourne Storm by 14 points, 36-22, after Storm led 14-12 at the break. The win to the Doggies takes them into the top eight, with the Storm stuck in 12th position. Peter Carey, Air Sport.
2: And Fremantle have beaten Western Bulldogs 11-12, 78-5, 11-41 in AFL. 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
10: Hervey Bay, maximum temperature today 22 degrees, currently at 16.1 degrees. Winds are southerly, 18.5 kilometres per hour, gusting up to 29.6 kilometres per hour. It'll be partly cloudy with a medium chance of showers. Winds southerly, 15 to 25 kilometres per hour, tending southeasterly, 20 to 30 kilometres per hour in the morning, then becoming light in the evening. Maribor, 22 degrees today is going to be your maximum. Currently, 16.5 degrees. Winds are southeasterly at 22.2 kilometres per hour, gusting up to 31.5 kilometres per hour. Partly cloudy, medium chance of showers, light winds becoming southeasterly, 15 to 25 kilometres per hour in the morning, then becoming light in the evening. The Hervey Bay waters forecast for Saturday until midnight, southeasterly winds 15 to 20 knots, seas around 1 metre increasing to 1.5 metres during the morning, swell north to northeasterly below 1 metre, and it'll be partly cloudy with a 50% chance of showers. Tide times for today, high tide 9:32 a.m, 3.13 metres, and a low tide at 3:31 p.m, and that'll be a 0.67 of a metre tide. That's your new sport and weather updated here on FM 107.5.
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0: What do you think of that? A little bit of Sam Cooke?
1: Twisting the night away.
0: Yeah. That's right. Big thanks to Lindsay for the last 3 hours, of course, with G'day Country. And you can catch Lindsay again tomorrow, Pat, on Rocker's Jukebox. So another great show to listen to.
1: Yeah.
0: Anyway, we're down here at the Men's Shed at Alborg Road, Nickambar. And there are so many people wandering around here, and there's some very, very good bargains. I even went for a little shop myself.
1: Yeah, I did too.
0: Yeah, I know. So it's quite good.
1: Something for you, though.
0: Yeah, I know. Yeah. Well, that's what you're supposed to do. Got to look after me. Anyway,
1: well,
0: let's get on with it, shall we? What do you got?
1: Nick Lowe, I Knew the Bride.

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1: It is 18 minutes past nine.
2: The time's gone real quick, isn't it? And people are still walking in here. People are walking out with barrel loads of stuff.
1: Yep.
2: So a lot of the stuff is very, very cheap. $10 for drills and grinders. And I'm nicely to walk around.
1: And everything's tested.
2: Yep.
1: As well.
2: And there's sausage sizzle going on. There's coffee and cupcakes and
1: lots
2: of stuff here. So come along and see it. It's going all weekend today and tomorrow. We'll try and get Rick over here, the president of the men's shed, and get him to have a chat.
1: Yeah.
2: Tell you all about it. What do you got next?
1: We've got Prefab Sprout with Cars and Girls and Jimmy Buffett, Margaritaville.

0: a little bit of Margaritaville, the old Jimmy Buffett. Some great music he does. What have you got?
1: We've got the Claws with Runaway and Roxette, The Lock.

0: Well, I couldn't see that, so I didn't know what it was.
1: That was Roxette.
0: Girls too busy chatting.
1: Yeah. Well, you're allowed.
0: Thank you.
1: It's 24 minutes to 10 already.
0: Yeah, I know. And look, Margie's here and David's is here as well.
1: Yeah.
0: And the other David Wells here, of course, the well man, floating around somewhere too. Yes. We lose all our presenters, don't we, in the crowd.
1: Well, we've got Kylie Minogue and Jason Donovan, especially for you, and the Easy Beats. I'll make you happy.

0: doesn't bring back memories, the old edgy beats with I'll Make You Happy.
1: Yeah.
0: Look at them all out here. We've got Margie and David standing behind us now. They're going to be taking over after 10 o'clock until 11. So, well, she's waving her hand. I thought she was going to take off and fly.
1: No.
0: Oh, yeah, there she goes again.
1: 17 minutes to 10.
0: And the guys at the Sausage Sizzle are having a little break, so come down and buy a snack. And the ladies here doing the coffee, so everyone's been getting coffee and snacks. We'll have to get that after 10 o'clock.
1: Definitely.
0: Anyway, what you got going?
1: We've got Chris Anderson, Yesterday Man, and...
0: So just before you do that, don't forget, this men's shed at Old Bog Road, Nickambar, it's going all weekend, and there's some great bargains down here, like $10 for a nice drill and sander. It's unbelievable the amount of stuff they've got here.
1: Fishing rods and everything.
0: Yeah. And what have you got? That they don't
1: have here. We've got Chris Anderson, Yesterday Man, and Skyhooks Blue Jeans.
0: I like blue jeans.

0: There you go, you're live now.
1: Yeah.
0: So what do you got?
1: Well, we have got 11 minutes to
0: look,
1: 10.
0: Look, at, oh, look, he's got a drill press. Oh, no, I already got one of those. So I don't need another one. Oh, they've got a lot of stuff coming out of you.
1: Very, very busy. Very busy. David and Margie, he ready to take over after 10 o'clock. So we've got Stars on 45 with Stars on 45, of course, and Daryl Braithwaite, One Summer.

0: Bit of Daryl Bray.
1: That was good.
0: Well, his popular song was The Horses too.
1: I know. That nice concert song I went to, everyone was asking for it. And he said, oh, you know, I did sing other songs.
0: Yeah, that's right.
1: Well, it's 2 minutes to ten. It's time for us to say our goodbyes.
0: And Margie and David are humming around behind us, ready to take over.
1: Ready to jump in the hot seat.
0: So don't forget, come down to the men's shed down here at Allborg Road, Nickenbar. Not hard to find. You see all the cars everywhere. But there's a lot of good bargains here for the home handyman and people that will want some stuff. There is unbelievable amount of stuff and people. And you get a sausage sizzle and everything and the coffee from the coffee van all here by the entrance. So enjoy yourselves and come along. And we're going to hand you over to Margie and David straight after this song. So take it easy, Fraser Coaster. Margie and David coming up next. Take you through for the next hour. Then the well man, maybe you won't see any of his one-liners. We can hope. It's not breakfast time, is it?
1: No. We've got Unit 4 Plus 2 with Concrete and Plate.